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1: Here we go on this Sunday fun day. Happy Sunday. And maybe you're about to hop on your Peloton. My sister normally hops on her Peloton about this time. Miley Cyrus is hopping on her Peloton. I'll tell you why coming up in just a bit.

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1: They say the holy water's watered down, and this town's lost its faith. 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
1: If you're traveling for the holidays, the 5 worst airports in America. I'll tell you what they are coming up in just a bit. Right now, Cyndi Lauper in Time After Time. That's on right now.

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1: So if you already plan on booking your travel for the holidays, the five worst airports in America, according to J.D. 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Number five, Dallas-Fort Worth. Four, Philadelphia International. Three, Fort Lauderdale-Hollywood. Number two, Newark Liberty. And the number one worst airport in America, Chicago O'Hare. I've never flown to Chicago. I will say that I lived in Houston for a while, and the Houston International Airport, well, that's not the easiest either. Neither is Orlando International Airport.
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1: I want to give a shout out to Casey. Thanks for hitting me up on my Instagram at TheRealChadPitch. She wanted to hear some Def Leppard. Okay, I can do that. Pour Some Sugar on Me. That's on right now.

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99.5 The River. I'm Chad Pitt. You need to pick me up? Tune in to Andy's Daily Do-Good tomorrow morning, 8:45 with Andy and Bob. We all need to celebrate the good things happening in the world right now. Happens right here on 99.5 The River. 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
1: So there is a sequel coming out to The Family Stone. That's the movie that starred Rachel McAdams, Sarah Jessica Parker, and Diane Keaton, who passed away. What this sequel's going to be about. In fact, I've got the plot. I'll explain coming up in just a bit. Hang on.

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1: 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Great show, in case you missed it. BTS, obviously, Cardi B, Zara Larsson. 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
1: So Ranch, you know, like Hidden Valley Ranch. Yeah, Ranch is getting in on the Halloween antics. I'll tell you about the Spooky Ranch. What color is Spooky Ranch? I'll tell you coming up in just a bit. Hang on.

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Leave your Cyndi Lauper and Girls Just Want to Have Fun. 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
1: And 'tis the season for all those fun fall activities like corn mazes. I want to take the kids. I'm afraid we're going to get lost in one, though. Alex, has this ever happened to you?
2: Oh, my gosh, yes. When I was little, I got lost in a corn maze. And I, you know, didn't have a phone or anything. And I didn't know what to do. So I just sat there and cried until someone came and got me.
1: Oh, my gosh, that's so sad. Well, thank goodness I'm an adult with a phone and GPS. So even if we do get lost, I think we might be able to find our way out.
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Capital Region's best variety, 99.5 The River. Well, if you have not had lunch yet, it is National Taco Day today. I know a lot of people are going to be celebrating on Tuesday, though, for Taco Tuesday. Lots of discounts, deals, and freebies will be happening then. There might be some out there today, though, if you want to go look into it. Sounds good to me. Here comes Tears for Fears now.

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1: And more of your favorites lined up for you this afternoon. Going to get to some Lorde next. Also, Edwin McCain, Miles Smith. Stick around. Hang out with me.

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Don't forget, we can hang out anytime. You can find me on Instagram at Heather Radio. I'm on TikTok as well, Heather_Radio. And let's keep it going with some Journey.

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1: So we're always being told to get enough sleep, right? But sleep experts say when you sleep could be just as important as how many hours you get. 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

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And we are keeping the music going for you on this Sunday afternoon. 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I'm on your socials at Krista Cooper. That's Krista with a CH, by the way. Here's Cutting Crew.

0: 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It just like brightens my whole day. 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
1: I tell you, it is possible to learn something new every day. And I learned that on my iPhone, you can double tap the back of the iPhone and it would do something you want it to do. There are many options. Apparently, mine is set to take a screenshots. So that was pretty cool. My husband, I got to give him credits. He was like, does your phone do this? Because he has the new Google phone. So apparently his does it too. I don't have the Google phone. I don't know how it works. I can say though, on my iPhone, if you go under settings, I just do the search and I search a double tap. And then this comes up through accessibility. And you can change it to take a screenshot. You can change it to turn your flashlight on and off. How about to take a picture? To open up Siri. It can also do volume up and volume down. It can lock your screen. There's just so many options. Is this new? Is this like, have I been living under a rock? How have I never known that you can do this? So I have mine set for screenshot. I use that, I feel like, enough. Although the flashlight is the one feature I feel like I always have trouble finding when I need it. So I may give the flashlight a try. But anyway, I wish I knew all this time. Or maybe it's new. I don't know. But I'm sharing with you. So that's on an iPhone. It's the double tap feature. But again, I think it is possible on Samsung's, and my husband's got that Google phone and he seems to have found a way to make it do the same thing. So pretty cool little trick for you. My mind is blown.
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There's research linking owning a dog to a longer life. 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
1: It's the Krista Cooper Show, and if you want to live a little longer, the secret might be sitting right at your feet and begging for a treat. Yeah, longevity expert Dan Buettner says one of the best things you can do for your health, maybe, to get a dog. Research has linked dog ownership with a lower risk of early death, including from cardiovascular disease. And there are a few reasons why. They say dogs get you moving. Studies show dog owners walk about 22 more minutes a day because, you know, you're up and you're down and you're walking them and you're letting them out and you're getting them a treat and you're, well, all the things, right? Spending time with your dog can also help to reduce stress.

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